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0: things that I've got.
1: Could you do 100 backflips this year? Well, that guy can and probably does. That is Benson Boone, who on average does like around 8 to 10 backflips per show. And so if you really do the math here, we're talking hundreds of backflips per year from Benson Boone. So if you want to feel like a slacker, just, you know, let that sink in. Around the corner, we got more great sounds here. Stick around. We got Dominic Fike and more coming up next.
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1: Here's the overnight weather for Paris, Holiday, Hollow Rock, and our friends over at S&S Insurance. We've got a chance of showers and thunderstorms late this evening. We'll have a low temperature of 66. Slight chance of thunderstorms on Thursday morning early. Sunny with a high of 89 for most of the day. Mostly clear with a low around 59 on Thursday night. Mostly sunny on Friday, the high up to only 68. Mostly clear Friday night, low down to 43. Saturday, sunny with a high of 62 and a low around 40.
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0: Ella Langley and Choose in Texas, and Ella choosing the safety of her fans and getting a little backlash for it. So last weekend, she canceled the show abruptly, apparently for a safety threat. Now, that had some fans a little upset. I get it. You buy tickets, you're excited, you spend money. It's disappointing to have it canceled at the last minute. But Ella says she's doubling down, and she would do it 100 times over if she had to make the same decision. So she's choosing the safety of her fans over putting them at risk for a show. And honestly, I kind of respect her for that. So pretty cool. Nice to know she truly cares about her fans.
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0: That is the singer who has some height. Did you know Somber is 6'5"? There he is with My Body Isn't Ready. 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I don't know. I don't think that's what he meant.
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0: Sarah Bareilles and Just a Kid, a taste off her new record, which really explores some deep topics, a lot of different aspects of grief. And if that sounds like it resonates, check out the record, check out the documentary that goes with it. It's fantastic. New music from Sarah Bareilles. We do have more of your favorites here, so lock it in, Shaboozy, and more coming your way next.
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0: Olivia Dean, and before that, A Family Affair, The Kings of Leon, which consists of three brothers and a cousin, keeping it in the family. I haven't heard them in a minute. Had to throw in some Use Somebody for you. It is here on this fantastic Wednesday where we are keeping things moving with more of your favorites. I got new sounds. I got old school jams. I got surprises, too. More coming up next.
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0: There's Bruno Mars, before that the Chainsmokers, and Lady Gaga, who is known for being a little over the top with her fashion sensibilities, but that's kind of been subdued lately. She's been spotted a couple of times since announcing she's become a new mom, and she seems to be really focused on really being a new mom. Sounds Lock It In, more of the Perfect Wednesday playlist, up next.
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1: A guy who probably spent some time, like, eavesdropping on Gracie Abrams' conversations. His sister is Audrey Hobart, who is a childhood friend of Gracie. And so, you know, there had to be times where Malcolm was like the annoying little brother eavesdropping from the other room. What a vibe, right? Coming up, we got more great sounds here. Stick around. We got Zara Larsson and more headed straight for you next.
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0: Somber with Back to Friends. Well, coming up in Artist 2 is Good Friends with Selena Gomez. And so it makes sense that she's probably never going to be friends with Selena's ex, Justin Bieber. That's how it goes. You know I'm talking about Tay-Tay. I've got her coming up. I've got the Beeps coming up too. And maybe even a few surprises. So hang tight.
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0: New music from Kevin Parker, but you probably know him as Tame Impala. He is the multi-instrumentalist one-man band, the mastermind behind Tame Impala. That track is the latest. It's called Loser. It's here where we got a great mix of sounds to keep your Wednesday flowing, from brand new music to some old school jams, and yes, a couple surprises, because I like to keep you on your toes. So stay close, because I got a whole lot more coming at you next.
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0: That is Miles Smith. Before that, the Gorillaz. Before, there was Huntrix. They were like the OG animated virtual band, the Gorillaz. And this is kind of cool because this week it just was announced that Jaguar Land Rover has tapped Noodle from the Gorillaz as their new global ambassador. Noodle is the Japanese guitarist and one of the founding members of the virtual British band Gorillaz. Definitely a cool vibe. Who saw that on their 2026 bingo card? Nobody. Nobody could have seen it, in my humble opinion.
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0: You might know him from American Idol. That is Cameron Whitcomb with Kingdom of Fire. We got more great music here. Stay close. 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

0: That is Hilary Duff with Mature. Now, you may remember earlier this year there was some drama with her mom group. There's a mom group. They all kind of get together. They have a group chat. And apparently, Ashley Tisdale used to be a member. If you were wondering her status now, I think it's safe to say she's gotten the boot because they just posted photos from a girls' trip in Mexico. It was Hilary Duff, Mandy Moore, a bunch of other women, other moms, and Ashley Tisdale was nowhere to be found. So if you're wondering if she made it back into the friend group, I think it's safe to say a hard no.
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0: Tame Impala featuring Jenny Dracula. Hey, it's Marconi. I don't like when a fast food robot says, enjoy your meal. 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

0: 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I'm Bologna's Francine Marconi. The real reason I carry a water bottle everywhere I go is so I have a social sippy cup.
1: What?
0: 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Hate That I Made You Love Me.

0: 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Nothing feels faker than clapping at the end of Zoom meetings. I mean, what are we doing?
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0: Noah Kahn, Orbiter. 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

0: Zara Larsson, Midnight Sun. 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

0: David Guetta, Teddy Swims, Tones and I, Gone, Gone, Gone. Hey, it's Marconi. 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

Olivia Rodrigo dropped dead. I'm Bolognese Francine Marconi. The only workout I consistently do is carrying 12 grocery bags in one trip.

0: me.
1: Olivia Dean, so easy to fall in love. 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I don't know about you. 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

0: 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Nothing feels faker than clapping at the end of Zoom meetings. What are we even doing?
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0: Ariana Grande, Hate That I Made You Love Me. I'm Marconi. When my cats ignore me, I realize that I'm just paying rent in their house.
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0: somber, back to friends. Hey, it's Marconi. I don't know about you, but every voicemail I leave sounds like I'm being held hostage.
1: Here's the deal. 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
1: Hey. Woo. All of a sudden, right as the show was about to begin, I start feeling like I might be getting the sniffles or something.
2: Oh, no.
1: I'll be sniffing. Ugh. You know, Jody's been sick. That's my wife.
2: Oh.
1: My wife has been sick.
2: What's she got? Just a cold?
1: Yeah, something like that. I've been telling her that she got the flu, the COVID. Like, what's fun to do with my wife is that she'll ask these things. They're just like, just to be saying something. Like, she, the other day, she kept saying, I am just so tired. I just feel like I don't want to do anything but sleep. And she goes, you think that Mucinex is what's making me? I said, no, it's because you're sick.
2: Yeah.
1: Like, that's what's making you tired. You're sick.
2: Sick. Yeah.
1: There's always got to be some, because she's so energetic all the time, and she'd never just lie around and not do anything. So there's got to be something. Even though you're sick, she should be up and moving around. So I will play on that some. And like, 1 minute she'll ask me something. Like, I don't know. You think this is the flu I got? And I'll say, yeah, I do. I think it's, or first time I'll go, no, it's probably just a cold. And then the next time she says something, I'll go, well, I mean, I don't want to get the flu. You think I got the flu? You said I didn't.
2: Oh my God. That's so funny. Mm-hmm. And women are the first to diagnose themselves.
1: Yeah.
2: I'll be like, well, I'm tired. I have COVID.
1: But Jody always wants to go. She's like an old frontier man. You know, she wants to go the other way. She can be about to drop with sickness, and she'll be saying, "It's not. I'm fine. It's allergies."
2: Yeah.
3: Better that way than the other way, though. I mean, somebody who's constantly talking about how sick they are—that's got to be just exhausting.
1: Yeah.
2: Yeah.
3: Lindsay.
2: Yeah.
1: Poor Kyle.
2: Minor allergies.

0: I'll say that too, though. I think it's allergies, and then I'm like super sick.
1: Yeah. But you know, when I went to the doctor the other day, I forgot to tell y'all, he didn't do the thing.
2: Oh, no.
1: No. The, what I call the most intimate of exams. He didn't do it. No, he even said, I'm not doing that today. I was like, oh. I thought that was part of the physical. He goes, it is, but I'm just not in the mood.
0: He did not.
1: It's like, you put in zero effort with me, Richie.
3: Yeah.
1: That's what he said.
2: You're fine. I can look at you and tell it's fine.
0: I'm concerned.
1: What?
0: Did you need it done?
1: No, he said that, like we were talking about the new, the changes in the ages they recommend for all of this stuff. And he said it wasn't time for that again.
2: Oh.
1: It's like, okay, well, fine with me. What am I going to do?
3: Yeah.
1: Say, yes, you are going to, you do not reject me this way.
0: Do it. I would. I'd say I want it anyway.
2: Yeah, you would.
0: But I'm paranoid, so.
1: There you go. Well, if I do it today, it's not going to be covered on your insurance, and you do not want to see the bill I'm going to hit you with if I've got to do this today.
0: Okay.
1: That's probably what he was thinking.
0: That makes more sense.
1: He was like, you come in here in the just before lunch appointment. Yeah, I'm not doing that today. they're bringing us grilled chicken wraps from the pharmaceutical company today for lunch.
0: Yeah.
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0: TJ and Reagan Show with Lindsay. Your day sounds a lot better with us in it.
1: So, Lindsay.
2: Yes.
1: You know, your husband, Kyle, bro Kyle, I was thinking about him. I was wondering, has he seen the official release of the Baywatch reboot trailer that has been going around?
2: Of course he has. He sent it to me on Instagram.
1: The show doesn't even, you know, the reboot of Baywatch comes on January 2027, so in January.
2: Yeah.
1: So they just released the official trailer. And is he all pumped about it?
2: All he wrote is, "We're back, baby." Hey, cool.
1: Well, Riggins, what do you think? I think that when he sees the reboot, he's going to be like, this is not as good as the original. And he's not going to lie. He's going to be more critical of it since he's such a huge regular Baywatch fan.
3: Yeah.
1: And I don't think he's going to like it.
3: Yeah, I mean, I've seen the people that they have cast in the new show, and they are hot. I mean, they're all really good looking, but it's difficult to recapture that kind of magic of the mid-90s, Pamela Anderson, that kind of energy in a new show. I don't know if it's going to work or not.
2: And, you know, he didn't like the first remake. Was that with Zac Efron? He didn't watch that.
1: The movie?
2: Yeah.
3: The movie, yeah.
2: So I don't know how he feels about the new age people.
3: Yeah.
1: You know, there are a lot of those types of things, these remakes and reboots and all of that I didn't even give a chance to. Yeah. One of them is I've never seen The Longest Yard with Adam Sandler.
3: Yeah.
1: I never watched that.
2: That's a good movie, though.
1: But, you know, the original with Burt Reynolds from the 70s, right. You know, that's what. I watched that when I was a little kid, which I shouldn't have been. It was one of those movies I shouldn't have been watching, but my parents didn't really have those rules when it came to adult material.
3: Yeah.
1: And well, I mean, when you say adult material, I'm not talking about porn or anything like that, but, you know, rated R movies, movies with nudity and sexual content, that sort of thing. Violence, like The Longest Yard. The original Longest Yard was violent. Oh. I don't know about the reboot. I never watched the reboot of Arthur.
3: No.
1: I would never. I love the movie Arthur, the original movie, so much. It's like a baby child to me.
2: Oh.
3: Baby child.
2: Sweet baby child.
1: No, but I do. I love the original movie of Arthur with Dudley Moore so much.
3: Yeah.
1: I just couldn't.
3: Yeah.
1: I couldn't bring myself, because I knew I would hate it. I didn't see the new Footloose. Well, it's not new now, but I didn't see the reboot of Footloose.
3: I didn't even know they made another Footloose.
2: Yes.
1: Yeah, you did with that Juliana Huff.
3: Oh, who I love. Mm. She's so hot. I just saw her on Instagram the other day. I'm like, I don't know what she's doing. She's so hot.
1: She's a co-host of Dancing with the Stars.
3: Oh, is she on that show?
1: Yeah, okay. With Carlton.
3: Carlton.
1: Yeah.
2: Yeah.
3: That's another one. They just tried to reboot Fresh Prince of Bel-Air, and I think it's already...
1: And I think they rebooted A Different World.
3: Did they?
1: And from what I understand, they just made it all woke.
3: Okay.
1: You know, but I never saw any of the. I didn't see Dukes of Hazzard movie with Jessica Simpson.
2: Oh, that was terrible.
1: Yeah, I'm sure. I can usually spot them. I didn't see the Fall Guy movie. The reboot of the Fall Guy, the television series from the 80s.
2: I didn't realize that was a reboot.
1: Yeah. See, a lot of you young people don't know your history.
2: That's right.
1: Which is a shame.
2: Oh, but you called me young.
0: The perfect start to the day. This is the TJ and Reagan Show with Lindsay.
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5: 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Does it not look good?
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0: Three voices, one show, one radio family. 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
1: Hey. Good morning. Hello. All of Lindsay's equipment seems to be working today, and Regan's computer is minute to minute. So we don't know how long we're going to have him today.
2: Yeah, we'll see how it goes. But in the meantime and in between time, I got some news to share with you. And I think this is kind of interesting. So they're set to sell the company Bumble, which is a dating app. And what's crazy about it is the going price is $1 billion. The problem is that it was valued at $14 billion back in 2021. Ooh. So in just 5 years, it's lost $13 billion.
3: No wonder they're trying to sell.
2: Exactly. I mean, I guess they picked the wrong time to do it, but the people that are expected to buy the company, it's some tech company called Ithaca, and they're quoted as saying, "We're betting on the future of humanity." So a little dramatic, but they're trying to make the point that they're going to help people get hooked up and start families and stuff like that. But I mean, they're getting it for a steal, I'll say that.
1: But don't they still have their, like the other part of the company, the canned tuna is still thriving?
3: Same people? Bumble.
2: Oh, Bumble. Yeah, that makes more sense. I was like, Ithaca? Never heard of that.
1: No, Bumble.
2: Bumblebee. Chicken of the sea. But, you know, I was thinking Bumble set themselves apart because they were the first app that asked women to make the first move. So guys couldn't, like creepy guys couldn't just be reaching out to women over a dating app all the time. And that's what set them apart. And I thought, well, this wouldn't work for somebody like TJ's wife, Jody. God forbid anything happened, because she gets hit on all the time. The problem is she doesn't even realize she's being hit on.
1: Mm-hmm.
2: And TJ shared like the countless story. Like, do you know what I'm saying, TJ? Like,
1: yeah, like if she can't go to the grocery store without, you know, coming

0: mom saying, oh, this man was in the grocery store, and she's wearing pink tennis shoes. And he's like, well, you got some, those are bright shoes. Everybody's going to see you coming. It's like, and I would look at my son and go, hey, Aiden, how many times have you been to the store in the past week? Four, maybe? Yeah. Has anybody mentioned anything about how you dress? I go in there. I'm in the grocery store all the time. Nobody ever says anything. Oh, God, stop. He's old enough to be my dad. Okay.
1: What?
2: Yeah. So you're saying she'd get a message and just be like, he just wants to chat.
1: Yeah, I don't know how she would work in that space where women have to reach out first, because it seems like she's led a whole life where guys are just hitting on her. And not only that, but she's oblivious to it as well. Like, she doesn't even realize. Or do you think she's faking it, TJ?
0: No, I think she is just, when she's in public, she's just like, she is around the house. She's like, this is my mission. And doesn't take in outside thoughts from anywhere.
1: Yeah.
0: You know, because we creative types, we're like, what can we make of that? Wonder what he meant by that. Oh, look at that. There's a bird. Oh, yeah. You know, constant churning and churning of distractions from where we're supposed to be going. She doesn't have that. There are no distractions. Get it done.
1: Yeah.
0: She's got the list.
1: She's not a creative type.
0: She's artistic. She can make little artsy things and stuff like that. But as far as the type of creative that we are, mm-hmm. No.
2: Yeah. Some people call it ADD. You call it creative. I don't know.
0: Yeah, it's either left brain or right brain. I can't remember.
2: Yeah.
1: Some people paint. Some people like to do puzzles. It's just a different kind of thing.
0: Some people come up with brilliant quips.
1: Yeah. And some people make pumpkin bread. You know, it's whatever.
0: Yeah. Ugh. With chips.
2: Yeah.
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1: All right, before we go on, I need to make sure that something is understood here. In the last segment, when Regan said something about my wife making pumpkin bread, and I went, ugh, like that. It's not that I don't love my wife's pumpkin bread. I do. I don't want anybody thinking that. It's just that she and I have an ongoing debate as to whether or not it should have chocolate chips in it. Oh, yeah. I say no. I say a full-throated hell no.
2: Yeah.
1: And she said, wait, you don't eat it. Don't eat it then. Now, it's her mom's recipe for this pumpkin bread. And if her mother bakes the pumpkin bread, she makes a couple of loaves of it without the chocolate chips. Specifically.

0: specifically for me. It's the only time anything gets done specifically for me. I'm never seen.
1: That's love.
0: My mother-in-law is the only one who lets me know that I'm seen. And Jody and her sister will actually say, you don't get what you get. It's not mom.
2: Well,
1: you get what you get. You don't get a fit.
0: We're not going to baby you like mom does. And her sister talks that way too, except just a little more country and louder, if you can imagine.
1: I can't.
0: But anyway, here's something that I thought of during the commercial break there. Chocolate chips are not very luxury.
2: You don't think so?
0: Yeah, the chocolate chip is never, to me, never a way to fancy up something.
1: Yeah.
0: If you want to bring down, as you know, our friend, those British guys podcast and talk about things being luxury, that's not luxury. Chocolate chips are not luxury.
2: You're right.
1: They're kind of trashy when you think about it. Mm-hmm. You just throw them in something to make it more.
0: Yeah, you know, we need some chocolate in this, but not too much. So yeah. Throw some chocolate chips in.
1: Yeah.
0: Like, what could we put in? Chocolate chips. Now, that's not to say that, you know, you can't be trashy and good. I mean,
1: right.
0: Those are our favorite types of foods, the trashy good. But yeah, you don't see a pastry chef that, you know, where they wheel his desserts out on a cart and point to them at the restaurant. Rarely do you see chocolate chips involved in anything.
1: Never. You know what would be good in this rich vanilla ice cream? Throw some chocolate chips in there.
0: Yeah.
1: Like
0: pumpkin and chocolate do not go together. I'm sorry. And I don't get it. But people, I don't know what she do to the pumpkin bread. But people love it.
2: It is good.
0: But it's so, have y'all ever had Jody's pumpkin bread with the same recipe without the chocolate chips?
2: No.
1: Yes.
0: You have, Lynn? Isn't it a much better?
1: I prefer it without, but I can also eat it with. I'm not saying I can't, but I prefer pumpkin by itself.
0: And that's the way I am. But when I say that, if I happen to sneak a bite of the pumpkin bread with the chocolate chips in it, that's when I get, why are you in that?
1: Like you're allergic.
0: No, you don't like I didn't think you liked the chocolate chips.
1: Yeah.
0: Like, I just like it the other way better. I also like it female. And sometimes her mom makes male and then she'll make female for me without nuts.
1: Gotcha.
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0: TJ and Reagan Show with Lindsay. Your day sounds a lot better with us in it.
1: All right. So it is, we're quickly approaching Halloween. It's the spooky season, as Riggins calls it. And since it is Halloween, we have a special surprise for you. Something that we didn't even know we still had available to us, but Riggins went into the bowels of the show archives and dug this up. It is when Riggins went through the haunted house with Lindsay and recorded her reactions to everything as people were jumping out. Now, I know, you know, we used to do this. We did this long before Helen DeGeneres ever sent the guy through the haunted house videoing him and stuff. Helen DeGeneres did a lot of stuff that were quote unquote radio bits, but would never give us credit for it, obviously. But anyway, we were on this train way before Helen DeGeneres was.
2: Oh my God, I can't wait to hear this.
1: Okay, Regan says it's a little loud, so we got to try to, because it was back in the old days. So we're going to try to control, make sure it doesn't get too loud here. Let's see how it sounds. So this is Riggins videoing Lindsay, recording Lindsay going through the haunted house.
2: Okay, oh my God, something's coming. No. Oh my God, no, the coffin behind you. Oh my God. Oh my God, oh my God. Oh my God. What is that? Oh my God. Get me out of here, seriously. I want to go home. Oh my God.
3: Who is that? Can I see his tear?
2: No.
3: I slipped my arm.
2: Oh my God. Okay. Keep walking. Something's going to pop out of that box. I'm not kidding.
4: I'll kill you.
2: Are we done?
4: I'll
2: kill you. Oh,
4: but don't.
2: How do y'all do this? Oh my God, this is mean.

0: It was mean.
1: It was mean.
0: Terrified. That I remember being so scared.
1: Yeah.
2: All right. So here's another section of that. Remember, Lindsay had extensions back then. All the time, not just sometimes when she's dressing up. She had them all the time.
0: Oh my God! Don't leave me. Don't leave me. Oh my God, this behind me. Don't leave me. Don't leave me. He just sawed my legs. Oh my God. Get me out of here. Are we almost done? This is like a 20-minute mess.
2: But I'm sorry, I said that about her hair because I thought that I remember. I guess it wasn't still. We didn't have that part where she said, "Don't touch my hair."
1: Yeah,
2: you remember that she started screaming, "Don't touch my hair." I thought it was that part of it. But
0: the guy was touching my extensions. I was like, "Get off my hair!"
3: He sawed my legs. He sawed my legs.
0: He did. He took that chainsaw and just sawed my legs.
2: Okay, so there's a question I have about this, and we'll get to that coming up next. Hang on.
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7: 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Improvements at the Eiffel Tower Trout Pond Boardwalk Project are underway with the goal of creating a more accessible and inviting outdoor recreation area while enhancing the natural environment. The project is possible due to a CDBG grant, and its completion date is ahead of the original date of December of this year. The project includes an ADA-accessible trail with boardwalks, expanded parking, a fishing and observation pier, pond expansion, a new wetland habitat, and native landscaping to support wildlife and preserve the area's natural beauty. Recent progress includes the installation of the concrete seating area, supports for the wetland boardwalk, and asphalt along the back section of the trail. Some sections of the trail require additional adjustments to meet accessibility requirements. The city and contractor are also evaluating the potential increase in the wetlands water depth to further enhance the habitat. Meanwhile, get ready for the Backroads Truckers, who will perform at this Friday's Noon on the Square in downtown Paris. Mary's Kids will provide the sack lunches for everyone. Mary's Kids is dedicated to helping underprivileged children. The event starts at 11 a.m. and goes till 1 p.m. The forecast is calling for a crisp fall day, so bring your jackets. And finally, Tuesday's transport of 90-foot beams through Paris to the Rinson Street Bridge project was a success. Four trucks carried the beams, and a great deal of traffic control was necessary. The arrival of these beams represents another major step forward in the Rinson Street Bridge reconstruction project. See these stories and more at HenryCountyNow.com.
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1: Okay. So, we just went deeply into the Ace and TJ Show archives. Regan's found these clips of Lindsay going through a haunted house that we, you know, Regan's went with her and recorded it, and then we played it back on the show at the time. How many years ago was that, do you think? At least 10, right?
2: At least 10. Yeah.
3: I think it was 2015.
1: Okay. Did you think that you sound differently, Lindsay, than you did back then, hearing your voice? Do you think you sound the same?
3: I think I sound a little different.
1: Yeah. Do you, Riggins, do you think she sounded different?
2: Not really. I mean, she kind of sounds, to me, she's got the same verbiage that she used then, so not too different.
3: Not too different, yeah.
1: Yeah. You mean by throwing around those vulgar profanities that she was shouting in there?
3: Actually, I'm worse now with that, just not on the radio.
2: Yeah, I mean, I don't know. Maybe a little bit.
1: You don't think her voice sounded a lot younger back then?
2: Oh, yeah, I guess so. Maybe a little bit younger.
3: Mm-hmm. I think so. Yeah. I mean, that's hurtful, but yes.
1: Well, I mean, it's like the difference, you know, when in the movie, what was that? What was that movie? That Nicholas Sparks movie with Ryan Gosling.
2: Oh, The Notebook?
1: The Notebook. It was like in The Notebook, whenever they would be flashing back and then when they would flash forward. That's the difference in your voice, Lindsay.
3: Oh, super.
1: Like when the woman was very young and, you know, running around, and then when she's at the nursing home.
3: And to your comment,
1: her at the hospital,
3: I felt so much more energetic. Yeah. Now I'd just be like, get off my hair.
1: Like, I got toddlers. I'm not afraid of you people. Yeah. This is a break for me.
3: Yeah. It was 9 o'clock past my bedtime.
1: So we have tried every year over and over to get Jody to do that, like what her reactions would be. Hey, are you crazy? No, I am not doing that. And she won't even entertain the idea. You might as well say, hey, why don't we get in a helicopter and fly over to the best haunted house? Yeah. And you go through that. Those, you know, two things that she just will not budge on. Getting on a helicopter and going through a haunted house.
2: Heck no.
3: I get that.
2: Mm-hmm. I do too. Especially if that's the destination, we got to get on a helicopter and then you drop me off at a haunted house. I'm livid. That's a horrible day.
3: Like, if we're getting on a helicopter to go to the Maldives, sure, but not a haunted house.
2: No.
1: Well, what do y'all think about those people that want to go spend the night in these places that are supposedly haunted and stuff like that, like in Transylvania?

0: Transylvania Dracula's house, or, you know, isn't there a Charleston hotel or something that's supposed to be haunted that people go stay in? I think that's just weird.
1: It's weird. Who wants to be that scared, or even like a psychological thing all night?
0: Yeah, and I just can't imagine the amenities being luxury.
1: Right.
2: No.
0: You know, you're paying money to go stay in a haunted castle or something because it was Count Dracula's castle. I'm sure they don't have great turndown service.
1: Right. And, like, the dust is for the aesthetic.
0: Yeah. It's like, no, thank you. Ugh.
1: Yeah.
0: You get me a more modern haunted house, please?
1: Yeah.
0: That's what we're going to do. Is that what we're doing now? Please.
3: The perfect start to the day. This is the TJ and Reagan Show with Lindsay.
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5: 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You are-

0: 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We're going to have a lot of sunshine today with a high near 88, mostly clear tonight with a low around 59. Friday, we'll have mostly sunshine with a high near 63, a little breezy with gusts up to 25 miles per hour. Friday night, we'll have mostly clear skies, a low around 43. On Saturday, sunny, the high only up to 61, clear on Saturday night with a low around 40. And on Sunday, sunny with a high of 68 and a low of 46.
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1: All right, let's get it, baby. Let's get it. 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
2: It's where to get it. So scientists have discovered a new kind of dinosaur in the UK. They found this fossil, and they think it lived 120 million years ago. And scientists believe it probably had feathers and was armed with enormous curved claws. It's related to a T-Rex, and they're calling it the Invicta Bellatrix Amberina. So a relative of the T-Rex roaming the Earth 120 million years ago, whatever that means.
1: They don't know any of that. They have no idea of knowing any of that.
3: You said it has wings?
1: Feathers.
3: No. Feathers.
1: Yeah, because they're like, okay, I'm telling you, this is like a the best I can understand. This is akin to how they come up with those Dungeons and Dragons stories.
2: Just making it up on the fly.
1: Make him have feathers. Yeah, put feathers. Let's see, he had feathers.
3: Yeah, somebody's just creating these in their head.
1: It's dumb. Paleontology is just I think it's a fake science.
2: Do you think so?
1: Yeah.
3: So they get paid to sit around and come up with an idea and sketch it out. They're like, this looks good.
1: Yeah, they're storytellers.
2: It is a good question, though, Lindsay. It has feathers, but it can't fly. I don't know too many. I mean, I guess penguins. Chickens can fly, can't they?
1: Uh-uh. Uh-uh.
2: Chickens can't fly?
1: No.
2: Yeah, and penguins, another one, I guess.
3: I'm not seeing the feathers on the illustration, so that's why I was a little confused. But
2: yeah. Somebody drawn it. I mean, who even knows? They say it is different than in the T-Rex because it used its claws to attack its prey, whereas the T-Rex would just chomp down on you. But
3: I feel like they're drunk.
1: Oh, yeah, they have no idea of knowing what a T-Rex did, how it killed its prey, if it even exists. I mean, come on. Yeah. How do they know that?
3: Don't you feel like they're all at a party? They're drunk. They're like, yeah, dude, feathers. Great idea. Jot that down.
1: No, I think they're sitting around the little lounge area of the lab. That's what I think. A bunch of college kids just sitting around and being goofy, eating pizza, yeah. And, you know, the nerd types.
3: Yeah, sure. Drinking their monsters and yeah.
1: Mm-hmm. Yeah. Cargo shorts abound.
3: Yes.
2: If we have any paleontologists in the radio family, they're going to be livid by this conversation. But who knows? Colin Gosselin is in the news. He has a new book out this week. And Colin Gosselin is one of the Kate Plus Eight kids.
1: Yeah,
2: and he's basically just talking about how horrible his mother is. That's the vibe I get. He's got a memoir about how he was kept in a basement and kept away from his siblings and stuff. And
1: he was locked up.
2: That's what they're
1: saying. Yeah,
3: they're afraid of him. So what would you do?
2: I have a little more sympathy for Kate Gosselin than most people do. Everybody seems to think she's a monster, but I also think like, hey, listen, you got two kids and then you got six more. You got your hands full at the very least. Give her a little bit of credit for just. You know.
3: Was that her own fault? Were they remind me? Were they six triplets or what? They were.
1: Yeah.
3: Okay,
1: yeah, so they had kids already, and then did the in vitro and had six of them.
2: Okay. Yeah,
1: I think. Yeah, Colin, because they had two kids and then six more.
2: Yeah, so she had her hands full.
3: But you always have liked her, though.
2: I think she's. I like an aggressive woman. That's what I'll say.
3: I care.
2: There's a new Guinness World Record holder in Tennessee, and I think she's fantastic. I'll tell you about her next.
0: Don't go anywhere. We'll find you. We've got more of the TJ and Regan Show with Lindsay coming up next.
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1: So coming up in probably the next 20 minutes or so, within the next 20 minutes or so, we'll get an update on whether or not Lindsay found her wedding ring.
2: Well, there's a woman in Knoxville, Tennessee, and she holds the record for the world's longest competitive mullet. I'm going to pull up her picture here. Her name is Tammy Manis, and she now holds the record in the Guinness World Records book. Her mullet, her competitive mullet, is 5 feet 8 inches long, which is 4 inches longer than she is tall.
1: And it's beautiful.
3: Oh, stop.
1: It's a beautiful, beautiful look.
3: So she braids that at night and sleeps in it, guaranteed. It's like crimping.
1: It's crimped. It's crimped.
3: Oh, you think she takes a crimper?
1: Oh, I don't know. I can't see how she could crimp that much hair. It would take her all day, wouldn't it?
3: What? So,
1: and the crimper would have to be the size of a press at a dry cleaner.
3: Yeah. Yeah. What's the, so she just, I mean, I know the competition is a mullet, but she didn't want to just grow all of her hair out. That just looks.

0: bad.
1: She says she got inspired to start a rat tail in 1985 based on a song called Voices Carry. By a group called Till Tuesday, which I had never heard of, but I went and looked up the music video this morning just to see, and the lead singer does have a rat tail, but this is way beyond. So I guess it started as a rat tail, but now it's like the full-on mullet.
2: Mm-hmm.
0: And it took her that long to grow it out?
2: Yeah, so luxury. I think right before Princess Diana was killed, this is what her hair looked like. This is the hairstyle she had.
0: Very classy.
2: A lot of people don't know that. She kept it tucked into the back of her shirt.
0: Oh, my God.
1: She said it's definitely a conversation starter at work. She works as an emergency response, a healthcare employee. And she's also served in the Tennessee State Guard for more than 20 years. She said, it's just me. It's something I've always had. It's a conversation piece at work.
2: Yeah.
1: And when you're drawing people's blood or putting them in a situation they're not comfortable with, it's a distraction for them.
0: If I'm on my deathbed and she's trying to resuscitate me, no, thank you. I see your actions. I see what you think. It's not going to work out.
2: it wouldn't bother me. I mean, she's not hurting anybody. She's, you know, it's her thing. She's having fun. She's having fun with it. And, you know, isn't that what really makes us rich? Is if we're having fun with life.
1: Yeah. You know what? I didn't think about it like that. Life is short. Let's have some fun. Let's grow a 5'8" mullet.
2: Mm-hmm.
1: But
2: there is always something to be said about people who don't care at all about looking good. You know, they have no care in the world about looking good. They don't want to try. They just don't, hey, I don't really want to look good. And it's got to be a weight that has been lifted from them the day they decide, I want to look bad all the time.
0: Yes. And by her shoe choice, she's spot on.
2: But she seems sweet. She seems sweet and she's not hurting anybody. I say good for her. Good for her. Good for her.
1: Good for you. Enjoy your Guinness World Record.
2: Yeah. You hillbillies, have fun. That's what you do.
3: More TJ, Riggins, and Lindsay coming up. 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
2: Hey. Okay, so let's get to this quickly. Yesterday, Lindsay told us about, or was it 2 days ago? Can't remember, but she was telling us about she was thinking that maybe her wedding ring had been stolen.
0: Band and ring, yes.
2: Yeah, wedding set had been stolen because she went to vacation, came back, and the people working in her house had been in her closet. Wedding rings are gone. So she wasn't quite sure yesterday if it was, if she had misplaced them, because they had to get out of the house so quickly because they were about to start fumes and stuff in there that she didn't have time to really tear the place apart and look for it. So what is the update? Have you gotten any more information about your wedding rings?
0: Well, I went yesterday after the show and I walked into the house to go up the stairs and they were lacquering the stairs. Is that what you call it? I don't even know. Mm-hmm. Finishing the final touches on the hardwoods on the stairs. So I could not get up the stairs to get to my room. So there's no update. I mean, Kyle's been talking to the contractor. He feels terrible, of course. He's, you know, anything I can do to help, blah, blah, blah. But really, I'm in a standstill. I'm in a holding period because I haven't been able to get up tomorrow. So the thoughts going through my head are wild.
2: Yeah. Can you imagine, you know, like Riggins, if you misplace your keys and, you know, you got to find them right now. You know, whatever. Can you imagine not being able to even look for them yet? That your keys were missing?
1: No, you wouldn't feel settled. You'd be like, there's something out there that I need to figure out and I can't do it. That would be so frustrating.
0: Yeah.
2: Yeah. I would have to go in through the window.
1: Yeah.
2: You know, directly into the bedroom through the window, mm-hmm. Get a bucket truck out there or, you know, a big ladder or something to, if you got to avoid walking on the stairs, just go in through an upstairs.

0: year's window. Could you do that?
1: I don't know. I mean, yeah, with a bucket truck, I could. Yeah. I thought about like trying to ninja again up the stairs, but this is the final coat. Mm. And if anything touches it, then we're going to have to pay to get it redone. And
0: so when will it be okay for you to go up there?
1: Friday night.
0: Oh my God.
2: Oh.
1: Yeah.
0: So.
1: So I won't know.
0: Today's Thursday. So tomorrow night. You're good.
1: Tomorrow night.
0: Still though.
1: I don't know what day it is. It's just, this has been, listen, God, you're giving me a test because this is hard for me. I'm not a patient person. So this has been 4 days of me just sitting on it.
0: Mm-hmm. You
1: know? So.
0: Now, yeah. Riggins, when I see that you've posted a promo of stuff, I just put it up. I repost it. Sometimes I don't have time to go back and watch it. Did you tell people to comment the word ring to get the full link to the full story and all that? Is that why I saw that coming up?
2: Yeah.
0: Okay. Did anybody comment and say anything negative about Lindsay being irresponsible? And, well, you said stupid, Lindsay. Yeah, I just said irresponsible.
1: I'm still calling myself that. Yeah.
2: No, I haven't seen anybody lashing out at her, calling her stupid.
0: Good. Because we would not want that.
1: Yeah. No. I'm already beating myself up about it. And listen, I could have misplaced it. I don't think I did, but I could have. I mean, I don't know until I get in there and investigate. Right. I'm the investigator.
0: Sure.
1: I'm
0: not being allowed to investigate.
1: Right.
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6: 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Improvements at the Eiffel Tower Trout Pond Boardwalk Project are underway with the goal of creating a more accessible and inviting outdoor recreation area while enhancing the natural environment. The project is possible due to a CDBG grant, and its completion date is ahead of the original date of December of this year. The project includes an ADA-accessible trail with boardwalks, expanded parking, a fishing and observation pier, pond expansion, a new wetland habitat, and native landscaping to support wildlife and preserve the area's natural beauty. Recent progress includes the installation of the concrete seating area, supports for the wetland boardwalk, and asphalt along the back section of the trail. Some sections of the trail require additional adjustments to meet accessibility requirements. The city and contractor are also evaluating the potential increase in the wetlands water depth to further enhance the habitat. Meanwhile, get ready for the Backroads Truckers, who will perform at this Friday's Noon on the Square in downtown Paris. Mary's Kids will provide the sack lunches for everyone. Mary's Kids is dedicated to helping underprivileged children. The event starts at 11 a.m. and goes till 1 p.m. The forecast is calling for a crisp fall day, so bring your jackets. And finally, Tuesday's transport of 90-foot beams through Paris to the Rinson Street Bridge project was a success. Four trucks carried the beams, and a great deal of traffic control was necessary. The arrival of these beams represents another major step forward in the Rinson Street Bridge reconstruction project. See these stories and more at HenryCountyNow.com.
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1: Okay. I'm going to share something with everyone that I did on my other show, my news talk show, the other night. Now, this isn't, I'm not going to get into a political discussion or any of that kind of thing, but this is a clip of a woman in District 4 in Indiana who's running for county council. And she is doing an interview on the local news, local TV. And she appears to be drunk as a skunk, just going off into different directions and slurring and all of that. I can't say she was drunk because I don't know for sure. I'm just saying she's allegedly drunk and she's acting drunk. Listen.
2: And that's what I have to say about that.
3: Okay. And our last question of the night is, if elected, what is one decision that you expect to make that may be unpopular with some voters, but you believe ultimately would be in the best interest of Fayette County?
2: I wouldn't raise your taxes. What is the one decision that I would make? Repeat that again. What is the one decision that I would make that not, might not be popular with
3: Fayette
2: County?
3: That may be unpopular with some voters.
2: With some voters.
3: But is in the best interest of the county.
2: Firing all Republicans. Wouldn't let them. I mean, I don't even talk to them. I don't like them. I mean, they voted against our own state representative, voted against her own party. I mean... What do you want me to say? I don't like being around them. I mean, y'all did this to us. You all voted for us. You made this happen, this ICE coming into our communities, stealing people's jobs. I mean,
1: what?
2: I've been threatened so many times to my face by MAGA, we'll call them, because there's Republicans who actually get it. You know, there are good Republicans out there. But then there's these MAGAs who are just racist and aren't very intelligent at all. They call you names. My sheriff's nephew threatened to blow my head off. But, you know, what are you going to do?
3: Well, that brings us to your opportunity to say just a few last words to the voters.
2: We have guns, too.
3: All right. Well, as a reminder, the general...
1: She's like, all right. All right. Good to get out of this now.
4: As a correspondent or that person, you shut it down. But it is hilarious.
1: No way.
4: I might have had some wine at lunch.
1: Yeah, and, you know, she did that typical go from anger to then crying, back to anger, back to just, like, calm again. The sheriff's nephew threatened to blow my head off. I don't like him.
4: We have guns.
1: We have guns, too. All right. Early voting has begun, so get out there. And
4: I'm voting for that lady. I'm voting for her. She's a good time.
1: And this is one of the things that I took from that. I didn't realize that ICE agents, on top of everything else, are stealing jobs from people.
5: Yeah. Wow. Taking everybody's jobs.
1: Taking these hardworking Americans' jobs.
5: Yeah.
1: What are we going to do?
0: The perfect start to the day. This is the TJ and Reagan Show with Lindsay.
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6: 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We're going to have a lot of sunshine today with a high near 88, mostly clear tonight with a low around 59. Friday, we'll have mostly sunshine with a high near 63, a little breezy with gusts up to 25 miles per hour. Friday night, we'll have mostly clear skies, a low around 43. On Saturday, sunny, the high only up to 61, clear on Saturday night with a low around 40. And on Sunday, sunny with a high of 68 and a low of 46.
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2: Boom. Lindsay, if you were single, would you get on the dating apps?
3: Oh, yes. I thoroughly enjoy a dating app. When I had just met Kyle, my best friend, she was single. She was on the dating apps, and I would swipe for her, and I loved it. Favorite pastime.
2: Sure. Well, Bumble is expected to be sold this week for $1 billion. We talked about it in the last hour of the show. They're going to be sold to a technology company called Ithaca. And Ithaca says, you know, they're banking on the future of humanity. So it turns out a lot less people are on dating apps than they were just 5 years ago. Bumble has also expanded to allow guys to make the first move. Bumble was the first app that made it mandatory that women reach out first. So it became like a very women-friendly dating app. But now they've expanded it. And because of that change, they think they've lost a lot of their clientele. So we'll see what the new owners do.
1: I got on one of those dating apps, you know, just to see, you know, what would happen. And not a single woman reached out to me.
3: What?
1: Not a single one.
3: No?
1: No. It was on that, what's it called, Grindr?
3: Not one woman.
1: Not a single woman.
4: Look at that.
2: Well, maybe you'll have better luck with Bumble, you know, the one that actually matches men and women, and we'll get that sorted out.
1: Right. So, yeah, so you're saying the other one didn't work for me because gay?
2: I think that was probably something to do with it.
3: Yeah. Okay.
2: Could be.
1: All right. I feel better now.
2: Yeah.
1: Although, no, I did. A bunch of men did reach out. That's what I'm saying. No women did, but a bunch of men.
3: Yeah.
1: Crazy.
2: Do you think you would do well in the gay community?
1: You mean as far as being able to get dates?
2: Yeah.
1: Or being liked?

0: or, you know, I can't dance very well, so I would probably be ostracized in the gay community, and I'm still a little bit out of shape.
1: Mm. You can cook.
0: Yeah, right. But I mean, I could never be gay because I can't get in that kind of shape. Mm. Hmm. To be a good, you know, out there, you know, in the pretty crowd.
1: Yeah.
2: Okay. All right.
0: Mm. Now, you know, I could get with a bear or something.
2: You might be the bear.
1: Yeah.
0: Yeah, that'd stop manscaping myself.
2: I think so.
1: Mm-hmm. Yeah.
2: Well, KFC is in the news. They're getting into the fashion game. They said fried chicken isn't enough for us, so we're going to do some fashion things. And you've heard of the Birkin bag. That's one of the most coveted handbags for women. Well, they're introducing the Gherkin bag, which is a purse that's filled with pickles.
1: This is for TJ.
0: Yeah. I would take a bag full of pickles.
2: Now, TJ's favorite pickles are the ones that come from McDonald's, I believe. So I don't know a thing about KFC pickles, but, you know, it's an interesting fashion choice. I don't know if it's for every woman, but somebody will be interested in it.
0: Are the pickles in little panels where they're sealed off? Like, you can't get to the pickles and eat them, right? It's just for the outside part of it. The inside you can put stuff in.
2: Yeah, I think it's a regular purse. They just sort of encase the pickles in the purse.
0: Right.
1: And they're sweet pickles, right? Because it's a gherkin bag.
2: That's a great question. Are gherkins sweet pickles?
1: Yeah.
2: Oh, okay.
0: Gross.
1: So this wouldn't be for you.
0: Mm-mm. I wouldn't hit a dog in the butt with a sweet pickle.
1: Yeah. And I thought you could get to them. Well, that's pointless. I mean, when you're out on the run and you're hungry, just dip in and get a gherkin.
2: That's a good point, Lindsay.
3: Don't go anywhere. We'll find you. We've got more of the TJ and Reagan Show with Lindsay coming up next.
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0: Three voices, one show, one radio family. This is the TJ and Regan Show with Lindsay.
1: Yes, it is. Yes, Lord.
2: So, Jamie Presley is in the news. She's an actress from, where do we, she's from South Carolina?
1: Yeah.
2: We decided that. Mm-hmm. Jamie Presley's got a new movie called Last Shot, and in it she plays this music executive, and she's got a child that she wasn't really close with, and now because the father has died, the child is now living with her, and she's struggling to raise this child, and she has an explosion in the movie where she lights this kid up, and he's a cute little kid, and she was doing an interview promoting this movie, and she had an interesting statement about motherhood that I want Lindsay to react to. If you'll understand it, she said, I think it's important that our kids see us cry and see us break down and see us have a bad day and then talk about it so they can understand it's going to happen to you at some point. Do you have meltdowns in front of your kids?
3: Have I cried in front of them? Sure. Meltdown? No. Meltdowns are for toddlers, you know?
2: That's kind of what I was thinking as well. TJ, do you remember your mom being okay and open with having a meltdown in front of you or exploding in front of you?
1: Oh, weekly.
2: Yeah. Oh, yeah. That's probably a horrible question for you.
1: Yeah. Which, by the way, I need to correct something. Jamie Presley is from Kinston, North Carolina. She's in the eastern North Carolina.
2: Okay.
1: The best part of the state.
2: Yeah, that was a horrible question for TJ because he had an unusual situation there.
1: Yeah, there was a lot of turmoil, both, you know, emotional outbreaks, and my parents fought like crazy, and there was no don't do that in front of the kids kind of thing. Yeah, it was just

0: It was awful.
1: Okay. Yeah. Go ahead, Lindsay.
2: Any time me and Kyle have even had a conversation and our voices are loud, I mean, we're both loud people, louder, like maybe this, Delilah's like, are you fighting? Stop fighting. And we're not fighting at all. We're talking about what we ate for lunch, you know? So it's like your kid, you don't want to have a meltdown in front of your kids because they don't understand.
1: I couldn't agree more. I couldn't agree more.
0: But what if they caused it? Don't you want them to see what they've done? Like, you look what you've wrecked me. Because you won't do what you're supposed to do. You have wrecked your mother. I mean, things like that. You don't think that's healthy?
2: I would say no. But
0: look what you've done to me.
2: But if your mom's listening, yes, it's normal.
0: Oh, I didn't say that. My mom did that.
2: Yeah, just in general.
0: Yeah, just in general terms.
2: Gotcha.
1: I think I understand the temptation of wanting to do that. So your kid, when they've frustrated you so much that you want to show them how angry they've made you. But to frame it in a way that you think this is good for the kids so that they can learn that it's okay to have meltdowns and to experience your feelings, I don't know is the right message for little kids.
0: Now, you want me to tell you what this is? This is yet another way for mom to get attention.
1: You think?
0: Everybody look at me. I want the kids to see me. I want every feeling that I have to be supported and justified and, you know, all of that. It's like, just because you're having a feeling doesn't mean that you have to bust it out in front of everybody and, you know, all of that. That's what this boy is. She's a Hollywood dramatic Looney Tune.
2: Yeah. Agreed.
3: Perfect. Don't go anywhere. We'll find you. We've got more of the TJ and Reagan Show with Lindsay coming up next.
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3: The TJ and Reagan Show with Lindsay. Your day sounds a lot better with us in it.
0: So Lindsay is always telling us that her husband, Kyle, bro Kyle, is concerned about the amount of money she spends on frivolous things. Just, you know, blowing and going, as my mom would say. Just out there blowing and going.
2: That's what I'm doing, blowing and going.
0: So there's a guy, Lindsay, that Riggins has found upon the social medias who has a little bit, you can take this as advice on how you can tell your husband, bro Kyle, to leave you alone.
2: Okay.
0: All right, listen, here's what he said.
7: What you boys need to understand is that buying flowers for a woman, taking her on a date, getting her nails done, all that, you do that and expect nothing in return, because that is the cost of business, of doing business with a baddie.
2: That's right.
0: That's what you need to tell him when he starts complaining about all the Amazon packages and all the hair salon bills and the nails and all that stuff. That's the price of doing business with a baddie.
2: That, period.
0: Yeah.
2: Drop the mic and walk off. That's it.
0: What do the kids say? Full stop.
1: Full stop.
0: Full stop.
2: I like that guy. He's single. It's
0: the price of doing business with a baddie. I didn't know that people still use the term baddie.
1: Yeah.
0: Is that still popular, Riggins, with the kids?
1: You know, you don't hear it with that accent a lot, but that's what kind of caught my attention. It was just something you don't hear.

0: do every day. So I don't know. I don't know. I don't hang out with a lot of kids, though, so I don't know.
1: Yeah, I put the term baddie in the same category now with somebody having a rocking little body. She's got a rocking little body on her. He's like, you know, okay.
0: Yeah.
1: Like in the 2010s
0: or the
1: 20s.
0: Yeah. But I also think he's just referring to dating. He's also not talking about marriage.
1: Right.
0: So I think there's probably a big difference.
1: But I'm going to start doing that. Anytime my wife gripes at me about something, I'm going, hey, that's the price of doing business with a baddie.
2: I can't wait to see her reaction.
1: Well, you just bought cigars. No, I'm sorry. You just bought cigars. Hey, that's the price of doing business with a baddie.
0: That's it.
2: Yeah. Please record that.
1: What was Ace's favorite business cliche he used to say all the time? It's not a proposal. It's an offer to do business. It's not a negotiation. It's an offer to do business.
2: So profound.
0: Okay.
1: He loves saying that.
0: Yeah. Jeff Bezos, calm down.
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7: 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Improvements at the Eiffel Tower Trout Pond Boardwalk Project are underway with the goal of creating a more accessible and inviting outdoor recreation area while enhancing the natural environment. The project is possible due to a CDBG grant, and its completion date is ahead of the original date of December of this year. The project includes an ADA-accessible trail with boardwalks, expanded parking, a fishing and observation pier, pond expansion, a new wetland habitat, and native landscaping to support wildlife and preserve the area's natural beauty. Recent progress includes the installation of the concrete seating area, supports for the wetland boardwalk, and asphalt along the back section of the trail. Some sections of the trail require additional adjustments to meet accessibility requirements. The city and contractor are also evaluating the potential increase in the wetlands water depth to further enhance the habitat. Meanwhile, get ready for the Backroads Truckers, who will perform at this Friday's Noon on the Square in downtown Paris. Mary's Kids will provide the sack lunches for everyone. Mary's Kids is dedicated to helping underprivileged children. The event starts at 11 a.m. and goes till 1 p.m. The forecast is calling for a crisp fall day, so bring your jackets. And finally, Tuesday's transport of 90-foot beams through Paris to the Rinson Street Bridge project was a success. Four trucks carried the beams, and a great deal of traffic control was necessary. The arrival of these beams represents another major step forward in the Rinson Street Bridge reconstruction project. See these stories and more at henrycountynow.com.
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0: Three voices, one show, one radio family. 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
1: Yes. Hang on a minute, I have to clear my throat. Okay. Let me clear my throat. God, I hate that song. I think I'm the only white person ever to hate that song. Let me clear my throat.
2: It's at every wedding.
1: Oh, God.
2: Still.
1: Ugh. Ugh.
2: Ugh.
1: Ugh. Here's something for you 90s children. They have picked we've seen the big four one-hit wonders of the 70s and 80s. So now it's time for the big four one-hit wonders of the 90s.
3: Okay.
1: Okay. Let's see. We'll start number four, Sex and Candy by Marcy Playground.
2: Oh, I hate that song.
1: I do too. I think it's gross.
3: Yeah.
1: You Get What You Give by New Radicals.
3: Great song.
1: That's one of y'all's anthems of the 90s.
3: That's a good one.
2: I forgot that one.
1: How's it go, Riggins?
3: You only get what you give.
2: Mm-hmm.
3: He wore a bucket hat. And they were in a shopping mall, and I remember he was like threatening to fight Beck and Hanson and Marilyn Manson. He was like, "Yeah, it was crazy."
2: Oh, that's funny.
1: Number two was "I Get Knocked Down, But I Get Up Again. Ain't Nothing Gonna Keep Me Down." Yeah. Chumbawamba Tub Thumping. And the number one of the big four one-hit wonders of the 90s, Bittersweet Symphony by The Verve.
3: That's one I hate. I can't stand that song.
1: It's whiny.
2: Like any of these. I would have done a totally different list.
1: But then you would have had to think, you know, what is a one-hit wonder?
2: LFO, Summer Girls.
1: You would have loved that one to be in this big four?
2: Because that was such a big one when we were...
1: Billy Shakespeare wrote a bunch of sonnets.
2: Actually, was that the 90s?
3: It was probably right there on the cusp, but I think it was the 90s, and that was definitely a bigger one. I mean, in our world, that was the big one. I mean, that was a good answer.
2: Another one, well, I don't know, was this a one hit? Bop.
1: No, that wasn't a one hit, but that is great. That's great. Yeah.
2: Can I change decades?
1: Well, that Bittersweet Symphony is one of the whiniest. Ugh.
3: Yeah.
1: Hate that.
3: Yeah. It sucks.
1: Yeah. The 90s was terrible.
3: What?
2: I loved them, but.
1: Yeah. I'm kidding. 90s was much better than now.
3: You think?
1: Oh, yeah.
2: Yeah.
1: Yeah. Back before the internets. Internet's done ruin things.
2: Yeah.
1: As we broadcast on the internet at the moment.
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8: 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We're going to have a lot of sunshine today with a high near 88. Mostly clear tonight with a low around 59. Friday we'll have mostly sunshine with a high near 63. A little breezy with gusts up to 25 miles per hour. Friday night we'll have mostly clear skies, a low around 43. On Saturday, sunny, the high only up to 61. Clear on Saturday night with a low around 40. And on Sunday, sunny with a high of 68 and a low of 46.
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2: 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Arby's has a new line of chicken cheesesteaks out, and people say they're great. TJ, you want to know my problem with them?
1: What?
2: You can't have a chicken cheesesteak. It's a cheese steak. It's cheese and steak.
1: I'm with you, brother. Words mean things.
3: I've never thought about that.
1: It's a Philly chicken.
2: It's a Philly chicken. Call it something else. I'm sure it's delicious and wonderful, and I hope you sell a lot of them. I'm just saying, it's not a cheesesteak. I mean, it's literally in the name, cheesesteak. It's got cheese and steak in it. So,
1: right. That's why you can't go to Popeye's and get or Bojangles and get a 3-piece steak.
2: Same thing.
3: Mm-hmm. But would be good if you could.
2: It would be good. So Arby's in the news. A lot of people hate on Arby's, but it's okay. They are the Nickelback of... I do too. They're the Nickelback of fast food is what they're called on the internet, but...
3: I like Nickelback too.
2: So does TJ's daughter. Yeah. She's a big Nickelback fan. And she will defend them, which I love.
3: Yes.
2: So speaking of the internet, Kelly Clarkson, this Magic Shop beef still in the news now. The Magic Shop is releasing security footage of their interaction with Kelly Clarkson and the owners now all over social media. And they have taken a different stance recently than they did in previous days. Now they're really irritated because they say the threats online have gotten so nasty to some of their employees that they don't really know how to handle it anymore.
1: Well, they just need to close.
2: You think?
1: Yeah, or stop commenting on things. Just let it die down. Just like, you know. But I think they do realize they're getting so much publicity out of it that when it does die down, a lot of people are going to know about them.
2: Yeah.
1: And they're going to want to go.
2: Yeah.
1: To their little hippie business.
2: Their little magic shop.
1: Yeah.
2: Lindsay, could you date an aspiring magician?
3: No. No, because your tricks don't amuse me.
2: No. Fair enough.
0: Don't go anywhere. We'll find you. 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
1: Okay. Yes, Lord. Thanks for listening and watching. Always watching.
2: Today is National White Cane Safety Day, and it's just a reminder that if you see somebody walking with a white cane, it's more than likely they are visually impaired or blind. And if you don't know that, then now you do. They are out there. And I've shared this story before, but I had an interesting experience with somebody learning how to use the white cane. When I first got my dog, when I was living in uptown Charlotte, I saw a young man, probably 7 or 8 years old, like a child, with an older woman who was teaching him how to use the cane walking down a city block. And I was walking my dog Riley down that same block. So I got off the sidewalk because I could tell what was happening. And then the instructor stopped and said, there's, talking to the little boy, she said, there's a fluffy dog down here. Reach down and pet him. And the kid says, no, thank you. And she says, he's right here. Put your hand down a little bit. And the kid once again says, I don't want to. And it immediately put me in a weird position because I'm like, he obviously doesn't want to pet the dog. I don't know why you're, now you've made it weird between me and the kid because I'm just trying to keep the dog.
1: I'm trying to get out of his way.
2: I'm trying to get out of his way. And now you're forcing me in his path and he's clearly uncomfortable because can you imagine if you are blind and somebody tells you, hey, there's a dog right here, pet it, and you can't see it? That must be terrifying.
3: That, and you'd never pet a dog you don't know because it could have bit him.
1: Well, I mean, he doesn't know that it's not some street dog.
2: Exactly.
1: You know. Yeah.

0: He's
1: doesn't
0: terrible.
1: know that it's a, you know, a normal, clean, tame dog. For all he knows, it's some sort of a wolf in the street.
2: It was so awkward. But then I was like, oh gosh, I'm screwing up a lesson that she's trying to like really teach him how to interact with the world around him, but I'm now impeding on that. But I was trying, I'm like, he's clearly uncomfortable. He doesn't want to pet the damn dog. Let me go. I don't want to be here anymore. This is
0: I would have
2: so
0: said
2: weird.
0: something to her. Like, this is not okay.
2: I
0: Don't make him pet a dog he doesn't
1: know.
0: know.
1: It's okay, little boy. You don't have to pet my dog.
0: Yeah.
1: It's like, he's blind. He's not deaf.
0: Yeah.
1: Oh, sorry.
0: It's okay.
2: Like, what was wrong with that guy? He was just yelling all of a
0: Yeah.
2: sudden.
0: Ow, he busted my eardrum now.
1: That's why I didn't want to pet his stupid dog. He's homeless and their dogs are not safe.
2: Can you imagine if that dog actually bit him, though, the kind of
1: Oh, God.
2: torture I would be going through? I would be just mortified. I don't know.
0: The lady would be fired, that's for
1: Yeah.
0: sure.
1: Especially not even asking you if it was safe to pet the dog.
2: Didn't even acknowledge me. She was just like, pet that dog. She's
1: She's
2: like, I don't want to.
1: worst teacher ever.
0: Ever.
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0: You know, I feel like Halloween is really creeping up on us. I got to go to the store, get all the candy. I've got to get the kids their Halloween costumes. And then I got to figure out how I'm going to be celebrating Halloween. I feel like adults need to celebrate Halloween just as much as the kids. But our treats look a little different, if you know what I mean. Either way, Halloween is just a few short weeks away, and it's going to be here before you know it. So mark your calendars. This Saturday marks 2 weeks away from Halloween.
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0: 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We're going to have a lot of sunshine today with a high near 88, mostly clear tonight with a low around 59. Friday, we'll have mostly sunshine with a high near 63, a little breezy with gusts up to 25 miles per hour. Friday night, we'll have mostly clear skies, a low around 43. On Saturday, sunny, the high only up to 61, clear on Saturday night with a low around 40. And on Sunday, sunny with a high of 68 and a low of 46.
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0: It's just a devastating story coming out of Georgia with Six Flags and the man who got basically thrown off of one of the rides there. Six Flags shut down 9 roller coasters nationwide after one man died falling from the Goliath ride at the Six Flags over Georgia on Monday. Witnesses said that the man fell and struck the coaster 3 times before landing on the roof of a nearby haunted house attraction. I don't want to get into too many details, but it's just so sad, and my heart goes out to the family who witnessed this with their own eyes. The incident happened when the man was riding alongside his son, and when his wife and daughter watched from the ground. It was a safety harness that had been checked before the ride began, but came unattached when the ride was moving.
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0: It's Hillary Duff in Mature. It's Molly J. This is kind of cool. The SS United States, a historic ocean liner, is scheduled to be intentionally sunk off of Florida's coast in November to create an artificial reef. Officials purchased the ship back in 2024 after preservation efforts failed and its owners faced pressure to remove it. Now they're going to be sinking it intentionally to turn it into a reef, which I think is super cool. A lot of people who like to scuba dive will definitely go check that one out.
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0: It's Gracie Abrams and Hit the Wall. It's Molly J. Well, social media has helped connect the world in ways we never dreamed of. Unfortunately, there's also a dark side. There's been research that discovered 46 specific harmful effects of using social media that can be grouped into six categories. Cost of social exchange, which is more or less the psychological harms, depression, anxiety, jealousy, annoying content, which of course we all can agree there's plenty of that on there, privacy concerns, security threats, cyberbullying, and low performance, which actually impacts how we work on the job or academic performance. These are things that social media is kind of lacking when it comes to connecting us. It's also bringing us down at the same time.
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0: Here's your morning weather for Paris, Conyersville, McKinnon, and our good friends at Commercial Bank and Trust. We're going to have a lot of sunshine today with a high near 88, mostly clear tonight with a low around 59. Friday we'll have mostly sunshine with a high near 63, a little breezy with gusts up to 25 miles per hour. Friday night we'll have mostly clear skies, a low around 43. On Saturday, sunny, the high only up to 61, clear on Saturday night with a low around 40. And on Sunday, sunny with a high of 68 and a low of 46.
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0: Tame Impala, Jenny, it's Dracula, spooky season. Are you excited? What kind of candy are you getting the kids? Apparently, those who crave chocolate found that eating chocolate or even looking at a picture of it turns on pleasure centers in the brain of cravers far more than in people who don't crave it. Viewing pictures of chocolate also activates the area of the brain known to be involved in like a drug addiction, which is crazy to think. 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

take my hand and come with me, because you look so fine that I really want to make you mine. I said, you look so fine that I really want to make you mine. 4, 5, 6, come on and get your kicks. Now you don't need

Rima, Selena Gomez, it's Calmed Down. Well, here's some soothing medicine for stressed out parents and overscheduled kids. The American Academy of Pediatrics says what children really need for healthy development is more good old-fashioned playtime. Yeah, think

0: Think of like Ghosts in the Graveyard or the game of tag around the house. Spontaneous play, whether it's chasing butterflies or playing with true toys like blocks or just romping on the floor with mom and dad, often is sacrificed in the shuffle and hustle and bustle of life. Let them be kids, okay? Let them be creative, discover their own passions, develop problem-solving skills. And I'll tell you, the good old-fashioned playtime is the way to go.
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0: It's just a beautiful song. I recently ran across a YouTube video of a performance he did live, and in the stadium that he was at, it was just stunning. I could only imagine actually physically being there when he was performing that song. Everybody had their flashlights on their phone out, and the whole stadium was lit up like stars. I'll post it on my Instagram page if you want to check it out. It does something to you, I promise. It is so stunning. Check it out at Miss Molly and the Mic on Instagram.
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1: 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We're going to have a lot of sunshine today with a high near 88. Mostly clear tonight with a low around 59. Friday we'll have mostly sunshine with a high near 63. A little breezy with gusts up to 25 miles per hour. Friday night we'll have mostly clear skies, a low around 43. On Saturday, sunny, the high only up to 61. Clear on Saturday night with a low around 40. And on Sunday, sunny with a high of 68 and a low of 46.
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Alex Warren, Ordinary. It's Molly J. Okay, so depending where you're from, you might say things a little different, like an acorn. Not to be mistaken as an acorn. Yes, actually it is. But some people say eggcorn. It's a particular type of language error, and it's not the only word that people say funny or different. In fact, coleslaw, right? Some people say cold slaw.

0: or Doggy Dog World. It's actually Dog Eat Dog World. Or Spread Like Wildflowers. It's actually Spread Like Wildfire. I'm notorious for doing these. If I'm probably have said a few to you, if I'm being completely honest. But if you've got one that somebody in your life does, let me know. Miss Molly on the mic on Instagram.
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0: Langley Chews in Texas. You know, someone some time ago assumed that people we work with are our friends. I mean, yeah, we're friendly. We like to have coffee or lunches with some of them, but work is work, and the people at work are usually not the people we'd pick for our friends, right? And as we enter the season of office holiday parties, remember that a survey found that over 70% of employees aren't interested in an after-hours holiday gathering. Most are fine with something at work during work hours, but not after hours. That's a little more commitment, I believe. Do you like the office holiday party? Let me know. I'm Ms. Molly on the mic on Instagram.
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0: 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I knew you. 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
1: Here's your afternoon weather from Paris, Bumpus Mills, Granny's Branch, and our good friends over at Maddox Insurance. It's going to gradually get sunny all day long with a high near 88 today, mostly clear tonight, a low around 59. Mostly sunny on Friday, the high up to 63. It'll be a little bit breezy. We'll have wind gusts up to 25 miles per hour. Mostly clear on Friday night with a low around 43. Sunny on Saturday, high only up to 61. Clear skies with a low of 40 on Saturday night. Sunday, it'll be sunny with a high of 68 and a low of 46.
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0: Miley in Bass Persuades. It's Molly J. According to a new survey, what stresses us out the most while driving is not tailgaters. It's not hitting a pothole. It's not even driving in the rain or an unknown area. The number one thing that stresses us out most while driving is driving in the snow. It's true. It's scary. You know, it gets all slippery. And when the snow is really falling, you can't see very well. It's terrifying. Keep your distance. I know snow is coming in the relatively near future. And if you live in an area where you're dealing with that in the next couple of months, just know we're going to be okay. Or just stay inside.
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0: Stella Lefty in Boston. Is your dog gifted? Apparently, there are dogs out there that are gifted. And some pooches can actually learn up to 12 new toy names in 1 week and remember them for at least 2 months. The same rate as like a one-year-old child, believe it or not. This is a two-year survey that has been taking place that researchers searched the world for ultra-intelligent canines. And after extensive global search, they found just six with memory recall skills. Border collies and German shepherds were among the most intelligent breeds, and some of the dogs could remember up to like 100 object names for up to like 2 months. Well, I'll tell you, it's certainly not my dogs.
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0: It is just in time for spooky season. It is an 8-episode prequel to the Friday the 13th franchise that digs into the 1970s origin of the Voorhees family. Season premiere tonight on Peacock called Crystal Lake. Be sure to check that one out. I'm telling you, it's going to be so good.
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1: Here's your afternoon weather for Paris, Bumpus Mills, Granny's Branch, and our good friends over at Maddox Insurance. It's going to gradually get sunny all day long with a high near 88 today, mostly clear tonight, a low around 59. Mostly sunny on Friday, the high up to 63. It'll be a little bit breezy. We'll have wind gusts up to 25 miles per hour. Mostly clear on Friday night with a low around 43. Sunny on Saturday, high only up to 61. Clear skies with a low of 40 on Saturday night. Sunday, it'll be sunny with a high of 68 and a low of 46.
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1: Malcolm Todd and earrings. It's Molly J. Do any other parents have to remind their daughters to take their earrings out when they're playing sports? No, just me. 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She's going to be running across the court handing me her earrings. Why can't kids remember this? Charlie Puth, Gracie Abrams, and The Weeknd. 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

0: The weekend, blinding lights. I'm Molly J. Okay, so this holiday today is all about the ladies. It's Breast Health Day. A reminder for all the ladies out there to schedule your annual mammograms, okay? You got to be proactive about these kinds of things because the numbers of breast cancer are so alarming, and we are in Breast Cancer Awareness Month, so it's only fitting that I remind you to go get your annual mammogram. It's Breast Health Day here, and more music. It's next. Ed Sheeran, Hillary Duff, and Snow Patrol next.
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5: Here's your afternoon weather for Paris, Bumpus Mills, Granny's Branch, and our good friends over at Maddox Insurance. It's going to gradually get sunny all day long with a high near 88 today, mostly clear tonight, a low around 59. Mostly sunny on Friday, the high up to 63. It'll be a little bit breezy. We'll have wind gusts up to 25 miles per hour. Mostly clear on Friday night with a low around 43. Sunny on Saturday, high only up to 61. Clear skies with a low of 40 on Saturday night. Sunday, it'll be sunny with a high of 68 and a low of 46.
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1: I have to start off today by saying happy birthday to my 98-year-old grandfather. Can you believe that? I called him Gaga when I was a kid. I couldn't say granddaddy. So it stuck all these years later. He's the man, my hero, that helped me get into radio. I would pick up sticks in the yard and interview him when I was a kid. And because of him, I feel like I'm a better man. And I can't believe I'm an adult saying that I still have my grandparents. I realized how lucky I am and blessed I am. If you'd like to meet him, he is reading all of the comments. 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

0: Jessica Biel says her family, her husband, Justin Timberlake, and their sons helped get her through a demanding physical training she underwent for Matchbox, the movie. And you know they've got to be so proud for her. I mean, it was a family affair getting her physically fit.
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7: 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It's going to gradually get sunny all day long with a high near 88 today, mostly clear tonight, a low around 59. Mostly sunny on Friday, the high up to 63. It'll be a little bit breezy. We'll have wind gusts up to 25 miles per hour. Mostly clear on Friday night with a low around 43. Sunny on Saturday, high only up to 61. Clear skies with a low of 40 on Saturday night. Sunday, it'll be sunny with a high of 68 and a low of 46.
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0: Sabrina Carpenter is next. I've got Somber. I've got all these great songs coming up. If you've got a request, let me know what you'd like to hear. You and I hang out together every day on the radio. I love that. If I can play a song for you, if you'd like to reach out to me, you could do that by our new website, Jeremy on the Air. Thank you for being here. 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
1: Baywatch is coming back. I never watched it. Well, maybe when I... maybe a little bit, but Baywatch, the reboot, dropped, it's already here, October 14th, and they're bringing the famous lifeguard franchise back into the spotlight. Is David Hasselhoff in this? I don't know if he's going to be there. Anyway, are you going to be watching?
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2: Every year, an estimated 8 million tons of something most of us throw away in our kitchens ends up in landfills around the world. What is it? Amanda said eggshells. Chris said banana peels. Can you think of all of that trash? Melissa said used paper towels. Brian said potato pills. I immediately thought about those plastic holders, you know, that goes on Coke cans or Coke bottles. 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It's coffee grounds. Think about how much coffee grounds that is. Each year, an estimated 8 million tons of something most of us throw away in our kitchens end up in landfills around the world. What is it? Good job, Jennifer. 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
3: 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It's going to gradually get sunny all day long with a high near 88 today, mostly clear tonight, a low around 59. Mostly sunny on Friday, the high up to 63. It'll be a little bit breezy. We'll have wind gusts up to 25 miles per hour. Mostly clear on Friday night with a low around 43. Sunny on Saturday, high only up to 61. Clear skies with a low of 40 on Saturday night. Sunday, it'll be sunny with a high of 68 and a low of 46.

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0: Just when you thought that whole controversy with Kelly Clarkson and that stupid bird that was worth $15,000, that store in Brooklyn, there was a price tag on it. They go, no, it's not for sale. We'll take the price tag down. I mean, how dumb do you have to be? And then the store's all arrogant about it. I can absolutely see what Kelly Clarkson saw that day and after because of just how the store is acting. Well, now that store is saying, well, and here's what's so weird. I thought it wasn't for sale. It went from $15,000 now to $15 million. You said it wasn't for sale. I'm out on that store. Sorry. My opinion.
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2: Every year, an estimated 8 million tons of something most of us throw away in our kitchens ends up in landfills around the world. What is it? Amanda said eggshells. Chris said banana peels. Can you think of all of that trash? Melissa said used paper towels. Brian said potato pills. I immediately thought about those plastic holders, you know, that goes on Coke cans or Coke bottles. Jennifer got it right. It's coffee grounds. Think about how much coffee grounds that is. Each year, an estimated 8 million tons of something most of us throw away in our kitchens end up in landfills around the world. What is it? Good job, Jennifer. Coffee grounds.
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10: Here's your overnight weather for Paris, Dukedom, Coldwater, and our good friends over at Campbell's Insurance. We're going to have mostly clear skies tonight with a low around 59. Mostly sunny on Friday, the high up to 63. We'll have some wind gusts as high as 25 miles per hour. Friday night, mostly clear with a low around 43. Sunny on Saturday, high of 61. Saturday night, clear with a low around 40. And on Sunday, we'll have sunshine with a high of 68. Mostly clear Sunday night with a low around 46. Monday, mostly sunny, a high of 68.
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0: Gaga gets called out by Broadway legend Stephanie Mills. So Stephanie Mills was famous for playing Dorothy in the original Broadway production of The Wiz. Anyway, Lady Gaga, she says, owes her an apology because she was invited to surprise Lady Gaga by performing one of her signature songs, Home, at a fashion shoot. Well, she says that she was really disrespected by Gaga and her team and everything like that. And she owes an apology. She's probably not going to get one.
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0: back tomorrow. 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I'm so excited.
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0: The latest from Billie Eilish, but not for long. In fact, check this out. Billie has said she is planning the biggest shows of her career. And to be fair, she has done some pretty amazing shows. But she says she's planning something very special to coincide with the release of her fourth album. So stay tuned. We will keep you updated when we know more. I'm here for it. In the meantime, more great sounds coming your way. Taylor Swift and a few surprises around the corner next.
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1: Here's your overnight weather for Paris, Dukedom, Coldwater, and our good friends over at Campbell's Insurance. We're going to have mostly clear skies tonight with a low around 59. Mostly sunny on Friday, the high up to 63. We'll have some wind gusts as high as 25 miles per hour. Friday night, mostly clear with a low around 43. Sunny on Saturday, high of 61. Saturday night, clear with a low around 40. And on Sunday, we'll have sunshine with a high of 68. Mostly clear Sunday night with a low around 46. Monday, mostly sunny, a high of 68.
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0: There's a taste of her new record, and she also just dropped a documentary to go along with it. So if you're a Sarah Bareilles fan, check it out. It's really vulnerable. She really explores grief from a lot of different angles, and so just kind of a great commentary on the human experience, really. So if you're a Sarah Bareilles fan, do not snooze on her new album or documentary. In the meantime, coming up, we got more great sounds here. Lord Requested is on the way.
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Hate That I Made You Love Me. It's the latest Ariana Grande. And speaking of the latest in Ari news, something exciting for the holidays, her beauty brand, Ariam Beauty, is releasing a special holiday collection. It includes an eyeshadow palette, a sleep

0: mask and a collection of lip balms. And apparently the colors are kind of inspired by her latest album, Petal, supposed to sort of embody the elegance of that record. So keep that in mind. It is available now if you want to check it out. Coming up, more great sounds here on this Thursday, so don't go far. More of your favorites are on deck next.
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